couldn't think of a better way to wrap up Ringo Week with a So True, with a little help from my friends from Sergeant Pepper. Octopus's Garden in there from Abbey Road, and the first one that Ringo did with the Beatles, I Wanna Be Your Man. And we're going back into the tunes right now with Jesse Malin and his new one, Hollywood Forever.

0: TV on the radio, only on Brookdale Public Radio, staring at the sun. Well, a little too much Mr. Herb, the Mod Beats gave us, and I'll be doing some staring at the sun. Hollywood Forever, Jesse Mallon. It is 90.5 tonight. Thank you for being here. We got Mountain Goat's new one coming up, and a little Stephen and Disciples of Soul before this hour's out.
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2: 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Adam Wiener has spent more than a decade building Low Cut Connie into one of America's most exciting rock and roll acts. Praised by the likes of Barack Obama, Bruce Springsteen, and Elton John, the Philadelphia artist is back with his 8th studio album, Living in the USA. 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
0: All right, we got some bouncing souls coming your way later this hour, too. But right now, it's a little hot blood provided by Surfing for Daisy.

0: That's right, out of New Brunswick, New Jersey. That is the Gripweeds and their cover of So You Want to Be a Rock and Roll Star. Charlie Sheen reaches out to the feds with Mountain Goats cool cut before the Gripweeds. Madison Cunningham with Trouble Found Me. Bad Decisions, I'm known for that. The Strokes and Surfing for Daisies, Hot Blood, brand new music on 90.5 tonight. I need a breather so I can fix my tongue, and then we'll be right back with the Bouncing Souls.
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0: And I see that Lalo Jones is back at 10th Avenue Burrito coming up tomorrow at around 7 p.m. So make your plans to check those guys out if you're in the neighborhood. And also, before that, you can head over to the Riley Park for Saturday in the Park. Moroccan Sheep Herders are up this weekend. That's always a fun time. Bouncing Souls with the Light next on the Night.

That is Little Steven and his Disciples of Soul. Don't forget that rescheduled show going to be happening next Friday at the Park Stage. Tomorrow, B-52s will be taking over with Drumarama, who both were just inducted into the Count Basie Hall of Fame, Walk of Fame today. And Rich and Jeff were both on hand. Joan Jett and the Blackhearts with I'm Gonna Run Away, and the Bouncing Souls, The Light, is where that set started. Ohio Players with a love roller coaster to take us to our blues this Friday evening. Next hour, I also have music coming from Buffalo Traffic Jam. We'll get you some Robert Palmer and Humbird's new one, too.

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1: Hopefully you're enjoying our night here together on Brookdale Public Radio. It is always a pleasure and an honor to be part of your evening. So really do appreciate you guys tuning in. And we'll reward you this week, today actually. We've got some new Billy Strings later this hour. And we'll start you off with our blues as we do in the 9 o'clock hour Monday through Friday. Don't forget Sunday nights, 10 p.m. We have 2 hours of blues. And don't forget Monday. Tune in at 7 p.m. for our friend Reverend Freakchild is going to be stopping by. And we always have a good time when the right Rev is in town. But right now, we got Willie Nelson and Susan Tedeschi doing their take on Crazy.

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0: some classic duets I had for you tonight. I'd Rather Go Blind than Beth Hart and Joe Bonamassa style. And Beth just has that one-of-a-kind voice, I'll tell you. Sarah Morrow and Dr. John together on Walk on Gilded Splinters. And Crazy is where we started, the tune Willie Nelson wrote. And it's crazy that he only got $25 for it. That's how the story goes anyway. I'm sure he may have made a little since then. Susan Tedeschi also helping out Willie on that one. That's our 905 Blues for today. And when we come back, we're going to get you the Dead South to start things off.
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0: There you have it. That's one thing that guy knows what he's talking about. Anyway, we're going in honor of the Dark City Strings are taking over Palmetto tonight. And they always get a great crowd. And I hope that they fill it up again today. So in honor of that event over at Palmetto, which should be getting underway momentarily, we'll start things off in this set with the Dead South. And in hell, I'll be in good company.

0: A little bit of new grass for you in that set to get your feet ready to be moving over there at Palmetto to see Dark City Strings do their take on some new grass tunes. Billy String's latest, Burn the Other End, finishing off things in that set. The Devil Makes Three doing their Red Hot. You got pictures of you, Buffalo Traffic Jam, Dark City Strings, Return to Sender, and the Dead South in Hell. I'll be in good company, so some say. Weezer is up next. They got Wednesday helping out, and we got the new one from the Black Keys, too, so keep it where you got it, Brookdale Public Radio.
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0: And if my sources are correct, From the Ground is back over at the Broadway in Point Pleasant Beach. So go down and see Bob and the boys do their thing tonight. We Might as Well Be Strangers is new from Weezer and Wednesday helping out.

From the Black Keys' new album, Peaches, one of my favorites of the year thus far. That is a tune that Arthur Crudup originally wrote, and it's called Who's Been Fooling You? Robert Palmer's looking for clues, I guess, to see who's been fooling you. And we might as well be strangers. Brand new from Weezer and Wednesday. Humbirds, Daughter of Empire, will help us finish off this hour. And then we got one more to share. I think you'll like our first big set of the hour. Also got some Neil Young coming up. The Finn Brothers and Velvet Underground, too. So keep it right here at Brookdale Public Radio.

0: I'm sorry.
1: Wake up!

0: Yeah, yeah. One of the great movies of all time and one of the great performances of all time. What a production number that one was. The Old Landmark from the Blues Brothers movie, of course, featuring the great James Brown. After you heard Big Audio Dynamite's James Brown, Last Night is the Marquee's tune that you heard the Blues Brothers driving around to in the movie. So that's what led to the Blues Brothers anyway. Nicole Atkins, Mind Eraser, Corey Blair with Tide and the Moon, and those two folks, weather permitting, will be our guests at Songwriters on the Beach next Thursday, so plan to be out there early. I think there'll be the spaces will be filling up if it's nice. Dispatch coming up, and so are the Revivalists. It's Brookdale Public Radio.
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0: 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So hopefully I'll be listening to you sometime soon. Heartstop coming up, the new one from the Revivalists. We also have some Broken Social Scene, but we'll start this set off with Dispatch, Curse, and Crush.

0: 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Sail Away, what we did with Neil Young and Crazy Horse before that. I could use, I don't like boats, but I could use some sailing away, that's for sure. Only the Good I Keep, Broken Social Scene, Dispatch with Curse and Crush. And when we come back, the Finn Brothers are up and a new one from Brian Fallon.
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0: Yes, being haunted regularly these days. And this one from Tyler Ramsey up next is called These Ghosts.

That's new Brian Fallon and the Painkillers called Better Before. On 90.5 tonight, you got the Finn Brothers, Won't Give In, These Ghosts. I guess These Ghosts Won't Give In. Tyler Ramsey starting off the set. I hope you guys had a good night. I certainly enjoyed being with you and sharing all these great tunes. Stick around for Sean Carolyn and the Alt Rock Radio Showcase. It'll give you 2 hours of alternative tunes, old and new. And I will leave you with something that... is very alternative from the Velvet Underground. I'm going to leave you with some Sweet Nothings, and I'll catch you in the Box of Blues Sunday night at 10 p.m. here on Brookdale Public Radio.

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1: 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Up next, we've got a new one from Cage the Elephant. Beaches in Tennessee is the name of the track, new from Cage the Elephant on the Alt Rock Radio Showcase.

0: Dinosaur Jr. on the Alt Rock Radio Showcase. A new one called Several Got Away. That's the latest from Dinosaur Jr. We heard Screaming Trees and Nearly Lost You from the Sweet Oblivion album. Clinic gave us Evelyn from their Bubblegum release. We heard The Replacements and The Ledge from Pleased to Meet Me going back to the late 80s. And Cage the Elephant started off the set with Beaches in Tennessee. That's the new single from Cage the Elephant. And you heard it all on the Alt Rock Radio Showcase from Brookdale Public Radio.
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0: 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It's the latest from Personal Trainer, Moping, the name of the track, the latest from Personal Trainer in our grinder on the Alt Rock Radio Showcase.

0: A new one from Sugar, Bob Mould, fronting the band, of course. Keep Looping, the name of the track. That's new from Sugar. We heard Generation X before that. Billy Idol fronting the band, the newly minted citizen, Billy Idol. Ready, Steady, Go, the name of the track from their first self-titled album. We heard The Chameleons and Saviors Are a Dangerous Thing. That goes not very far back to their 2025 release, Arctic Moon. We heard Not a Surf and The Way You Wear Your Head from the Let Go release. And Personal Trainer started off the set with Moping. And that's the latest from Personal Trainer. 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
0: 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I'm Sean Carolyn, and up next, we've got a new one from U2, Street of Dreams, the name of the track, new from U2. This is actually from their upcoming album, and you're hearing it on the Alt-Rock Radio Showcase.

Kaiser Chiefs on the Alt Rock Radio Showcase. Misery Company, the name of the track from the Education, and War release. From Kaiser Chiefs, we heard Buzzcocks and What Do I Get from their Singles Going Steady compilation. And yes, it was a compilation. U2 gave us Street of Dreams. That's the new single from U2. First thing we're hearing off of their new album, all here at the Alt Rock Radio Showcase. I'm Sean Carolyn. And up next, we have music from Patrick Martin. He's got a new album out, coming out, actually, called Fascinator. And this track's called Only Good at Being Young. It's new from Patrick Martin on the Alt Rock Radio Showcase.

0: 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Elimination Dances from the formal Growth in the Desert release from Protomartyr. I think we're going to be hearing something new from them because I see they're touring, so we'll see what happens. Susie and the Banshees gave us Arabian Nights from the Juju album, and Patrick Martin started off the set with Only Good at Being Young off of the upcoming album Fascinator, new from Patrick Martin. You heard it all on the Alt Rock Radio Showcase from Brookdale Public Radio.
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0: 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I'm Sean Carolyn, and up next we have music in our grinder, meaning it's the sort of thing we listen to a bit more often around Alt Rock Radio this week. It's the latest from Knitting. They have a new album out. It's called Souvenir, and this track is I Wasn't Fully Cooked. It's new from Knitting in our grinder on the Alt Rock Radio Showcase.

0: Sunday Club on the Alt-Rock Radio Showcase. Remember, no space between Sunday and Club. Blue Wave, the name of the track off of their self-titled debut. It's new from Sunday Club. We heard Love and Rockets and No New Tale to Tell from the Earth, Sun, Moon album. Bob Moses gave us Love Brand New from their 2024, I believe, album, The Silence in Between. And Knitting started off the set with Something Brand New, I Wasn't Fully Cooked. And that's from their new album, Souvenir. And it's in our grinder from Knitting on the Alt-Rock Radio Showcase from Brookdale Public Radio.
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0: 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I'm Sean Carolyn, and I have a new track from Editors. 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

0: New music from a collaboration. It's Waves and Say Anything. Death X1K is the name of the track from the Cherry Soda release from Waves X Say Anything. We heard White Stripes and Offend in Every Way from the White Blood Cells album. Matt Pon-Pie gave us Still Summer, and that was the title track of that album from Matt Pon-Pie. We heard The Smiths and Hand in Glove, one of the first things we ever heard from them. Of course, you can find it on the self-titled debut from The Smiths. And we heard Editors at the top of the set and The Rush, and that's the latest from Editors. You heard it all on the Alt-Rock Radio Showcase from Brookdale Public Radio.
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0: 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I'm Sean Carroll, and up next we have music in our grinder, meaning it's the sort of thing we listen to a bit more often around Alt-Rock Radio this week. It's the latest from The Haunted Youth. Death Wish, the name of the track from the Boys Cry 2 release from The Haunted Youth in our grinder on the Alt-Rock Radio Showcase.

Basement Revolver on the Alt Rock Radio Showcase. Transatlantic, the name of the track from the Embody release from Basement Revolver. We heard The Alarm before that, and Strength, title track of that album from The Alarm. And The Haunted Youth started off the set with Death Wish. That came from the Boys Cry 2 release from The Haunted Youth. It's in our grinder here on the Alt Rock Radio Showcase. I'm Sean Carroll, and up next we've got a new one from Bodega. It's the title track of their new album. It's called All Inside Aquarium. New music from Bodega on the Alt Rock Radio Showcase.

0: Purity Ring on the Alt Rock Radio Showcase in Place of My Own from their self-titled debut. We heard the psychedelic furs before that, aided surprisingly enough at the end of the song there by Flo and Eddie, who you may remember from the Turtles, if not their own solo careers or duet career, if you will. Love My Way came from the Forever Now album, and producer Todd Rundgren was the guy who said, hey, you guys, why don't you get onto this record? And we heard Bodega at the top of the set and All Inside Aquarium, and that's the title track of the new album coming out soon from Bodega. You heard it all on the Alt Rock Radio Showcase. And that wraps up this week's installment of the Alt Rock Radio Showcase. 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

Satellite by Slow Fiction on 90.5 The Night. I'm your DJ AJ, hanging out with you and bringing you the tracks on Brookdale Public Radio. Hope you're enjoying the music tonight. What you heard before that was Roll With It by The Record Company, and Brother Wallace brought you You're the Man off his 2026 album, Electric Love. And Brother Wallace, he's a great R&B and soul artist. Truly, he is from Georgia. He's a K-12 music teacher. And when he was getting started, he was doing performances alongside other gospel artists and the English band, The Heavy. When performing with The Heavy, he befriended the band's guitarist named Dan Taylor. And they started exchanging song ideas. Over a couple years, they were working together, and Dan Taylor was recruiting other members of his band to record the songs that Wallace had written. And that's the result of this record, Electric Love, his debut album, which was released shortly after this single, You're the Man. So that's a little bit about Brother Wallace. Pretty cool and a great R&B and soul artist. Up next, you're going to hear Don't Let Go by Fantastic Cat here on 90.5 The Night.

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90.5 The Night, that was Anna by the Menzingers. I'm your DJ AJ, hanging out with you and bringing you the tracks on Brookdale Public Radio. I hope you're enjoying the music and the vibes and able to kind of just let loose and turn up the radio and enjoy these tracks that I'm bringing for you. I played one of my favorite artists before that. You heard Delicia by Joe, aka Joe Keir. You probably know him off of Netflix, Stranger Things. A lot of people don't know, though, that Joe Keir, he started playing music and playing in bands before he even broke out into his acting career and was on the silver screen. So, you know, he's just an incredible indie pop artist. I love his music, and this is one of my favorite tracks off of his 2025 record, The Crux. You heard Take Me For a Ride from Manasquan is Alex Sanders, and Don't Let Go by Fantastic Cat, who is a supergroup from New York, and they are a supergroup from the band Hollis Brown. Up next, you're going to hear Last Goodbye by another artist dear to my heart. It's Jeff Buckley on 90.5 The Night.

0: Hi, this is Nick Forster. This week in E-Town, we're going to revisit one of our favorite shows from the E-Town archives. The contemporary bluegrass band AJ Lee and Blue Summit is with us, plus legendary singer-songwriter Peter Rowan. So we'll talk about Peter's whole life and music. All that is coming this week in E-Town.
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90.5 The Night, that was Home by Edward Sharpay and the Magnetic Zeros. I'm your DJ, AJ, hanging out with you and bringing you the tracks on Brookdale Public Radio. I hope you're enjoying the set. You heard One Thing at a Time by Courtney Barnett, Stained Glass by Real Estate, The River, Happy Landing, Cry Me a River by Joe Cocker, and Last Goodbye by Jeff Buckley, who is an artist I love listening to when I'm like in my feels and I just need to like decompress and listen to something kind of mellow. I tend to like heavier music, but I have my artist like Jeff Buckley every once in a while that just kind of gets me to like decompress and kind of mellow out a bit. You know, he's definitely top five for me, along with a few others. Up next, I have Shadow of a Man. It's Mumford & Sons. Let's keep up these kind of calm vibes tonight on Brookdale Public Radio. Keep listening to 90.5 The Night.

The Payoff by Father John Misty on 90.5 The Night. I'm your DJ AJ, hanging out with you and bringing you the tracks on Brookdale Public Radio. You heard Fire by Ista, Walking in Your Footsteps, The Police, Tunnels, Night Glitter, Porcelain, Moby, and at the top there was Shadow of a Man by Mumford & Sons off their record Prize Fighter. And since this is a newer record, I was looking up this band on my own, and I found a pretty funny fun fact. I found out that their name was designed to sound like an antiquated old world family business. and I was looking at Mumford & Sons, and I'm thinking, okay, yeah, no, this sounds like PC Richard & Son. So I guess they did pull that off with the old world family business name. I thought that was pretty funny. Up next, I have Black Dog Rabbit Hole by Devin Gilfillian on 90.5 The Night, Brookdale Public Radio.

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1: 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Adam Weiner has spent more than a decade building Low Cut Connie into one of America's most exciting rock and roll acts. 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

of whatever they ask. But without this single truth, it is only emptiness that I cast. A happiness that will not last. But I'm not here for that.

Oakdale Public Radio. That was Highway by SOJA, which is a acronym standing for Soldiers of Ja Army. And the band's mission is for their band name to spread the message of love, unity, and positive change. I love that. I'm your DJ, AJ, hanging out with you on Brookdale Public Radio, bringing you the tracks. And yeah, SOJA is an American reggae band formed in Virginia in 1997. They are a Grammy award-winning reggae band that has topped the Billboard Reggae Albums chart 4 times. And again, that was their track Highway. It's very cool. They're a very cool band, and I thought that those were some really cool fun facts. You heard Tell the Truth by the Avett Brothers, Rebel Heart, The Shelters, and Black Dog Rabbit Hole by Devin Gilfillian off of his 2026 album Time Will Tell. Keep listening to Brookdale Public Radio. We got some great tracks coming up next. You're going to hear 100,000 by Kevin Morby.

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Juliana Hatfield on 90.5 The Night. That was her song, I Want to Be Your Disease. I'm your DJ AJ, hanging out with you and bringing you the tracks on Brookdale Public Radio. You heard Punchin' the Flowers by Death Cab for Cutie off of their record I Built You a Tower, Blue Orchid, The White Stripes, Better Man, Slow Pulp, and 100,000 by Kevin Morby off his 2026 record Little Wide Open. He is a American singer who does a lot of folk rock, and he was raised in the Midwest. He plays played bass for the indie group Woods and co-founded the band The Babies. So that's a little bit about Kevin Morby. Up next is Bastards of Young by Jeffy Malin on 90.5 The Night.

Brookdale Public Radio. That was I Want All of You by The Verve Pipe. I'm your DJ AJ, hanging out with you and bringing you the tracks on 90.5 The Night. You heard Darker Side by David Kushner, All the Beauty by Pete Yorn off of his record, All the Beauty, and he is a folk artist from Montville, not too far. No One Else by Weezer was before that off of their 1994 Blue album. Disparate Youth by Santigold. Hardworking Man, Marcus King. I Know, Swap Meet. And Bastards of Young, which is a cover of The Replacements. And that's by Jesse Mollin. Up next, I have Booth Love by Umphreys McGee on 90.5 The Night.

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That was Lil Cuss' new single, Long Distance Lover. You're listening to 90.5 The Night. I'm your DJ, AJ, hanging out with you and bringing you the tracks. Coldplay brought you Yellow just before that. Love that song. Such a nostalgic throwback, just like tears you through the heart. But such a feel-good song at the same time. That's off their 2000 record, Parachutes. We had Hot Blood by Surfing for Daisy. They're a local band from Asbury Park. That's their newest single. And Booth Love by Umphrey's McGee. Up next, I have Brandy Carl, and it's Life on the Run on 90.5 The Night.

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Why Can't I Be You by The Cure on 90.5 The Night. I'm your DJ AJ, hanging out with you and bringing you the tracks on Brookdale Public Radio. You heard Pillory by Devin Thompson, that's her latest single. Shots Count, Drive By Tuckers, Am I a Knife, Whisper Doll. And at the top of that set was Life on the Run by Brandi Carlile. And that's her latest single as well. Up next, I have Come Again by Jim James. Keep listening to 90.5 The Night, Brookdale Public Radio.

From Asbury Park, that was the Front Bottoms, their track Montgomery Forever. You're listening to 90.5 The Night. I'm your DJ AJ, hanging out with you and bringing you the tracks. You heard If You Never Got Sick by The Wallflowers, Good Times End Times by Goose off their 2026 album Big Modern. I actually got to see Goose on their current tour not too long ago, and I'm not the biggest Goose fan, but I can't lie, they really did get my attention. They play a lot of longer instrumentals, but they are very captivating, and I think they have such good energy, and I really, really enjoyed seeing Goose. Who Do You Love by Them Vibes, Scarlet Begonias by Grateful Dead, Everything You Need, Doyle Bromhall 2, The Devil and Mr. Jones, Adrian Sherwood Reconstruction by Spoon. And at the top of that set was Come Again by Jim James. Up next, I have Maybe It's Just Me by Lost Leaders featuring Samantha Fish on Brookdale Public Radio.

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5 the Night. That was So Lost by M.T. Jones off the record Joy. I'm your DJ AJ bringing you the tracks on 90.5 the Night. Before that was Spirit in the Night by Bruce Springsteen off of Greetings from Asbury Park, New Jersey. With Love from A to Z by Counting Crows. Maybe It's Just Me by Lost Leaders featuring Samantha Fish, the blues rock guitarist. Those two teamed up and they recorded the Maybe It's Just Me reimagined cover of the classic by Butch Walker. Up next, She's So Strange by Sour Ops on 90.5 The Night.

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Dolls, Long Way Down on 90.5 The Night, Brookdale Public Radio. I'm your DJ AJ, hanging out with you and bringing you the tracks. It's an early morning, so I hope you have a morning coffee in your hand, or maybe you're going to get one, your drive to work. Just hope you can roll the windows down and enjoy the radio a little bit. We have more great tracks coming up next on Brookdale Public Radio. But first, you heard Look For Your Mind by the Lemon Twigs. They're an American rock and pop rock duo from Long Island. Two brothers, Brian and Michael Diario. They have a vintage, like 60s, 70s inspired sound and a lot of theatric inspired arrangements in their music. And I think they're a very cool group. You heard Ain't Like You by Max Saturn off the record Bounce South, and Driver, solo female artist, soccer mommy, Sophia Allison. That's off her album Evergreen. And She's So Strange by the Sour Ops was at the top of that set off the record Bikers Make Better Lovers. Up next, Gotta Get Away by the Black Keys. Keep listening to Brookdale Public Radio, 90.5 The Night.

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1: I was taught a month ago to buy my time and take it slow.

at 90.5 The Night, Bridget Calls Me Baby. New music from that band from an album called Irreversible. And I Can Take the Sun Out of the Sky. Ethan Johns before that, going back to 2012 for If Not Now, Then When and Don't Reach Too Far. And nicking us into the 5 o'clock hour was Kaiser Chiefs from their 2020 release called Duck. And that was Lucky Shirt. Good morning. It is a little bit after 5 o'clock on this Saturday morning. I'm Carrie Nolan. Thanks for stopping by on your way to bed or on your way out of bed. Either way, we're glad to have you along. This hour, we're going to hear music from Aaron Fraser, from Widowspeak, from U2, from Cigarettes After Sex, and this one from The Shins. This is September. At 90.5 The Night.

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New music from Bodega at 90.5 The Night, All Inside Aquarium, the name of the album, and that was the title track. City of Blinding Lights came from U2's How to Dismantle an Atomic Bomb and the soundtrack to The Devil Wears Prada. Cigarettes After Sex gave us Twizzler. We heard Modest Mouse in their new music from them and Picking Dragon's Pockets. And The Shins started us off going back to 2012 for Port of Morrow, and that was September. More music to get to right now. This is the latest from Widow Speak. It's called Soft Cover at 90.5 The Night.

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covering Game Theory. That's the Salt Collective at 90.5 The Night with The Last Day That We're Young. It's a Shame Before That from Aaron Fraser. New music from Aaron Fraser. Bonzi gave us Alone, and Widow Speak started us off with their latest one from the album Roses. That was Soft Cover. Well, there's no reason to stop now. Let's keep going. This is Revolution and Back in Time.

0: that dense, dense sound of the Rolling Stones. Have You Seen Your Mother, Baby, Standing in the Shadow. Kacey Musgraves before that from Middle of Nowhere and I Believe in Ghosts. Bring Back the One I Love came from The Smithereens. Richard Thompson in there, going back to Rumor and Sigh with I Misunderstood. And Jesse Wells from Masks Off, Jesse Wells' latest one with Won't You Come Out Tonight. Well, we are well into the 6 o'clock hour on this Saturday morning. I'm Carrie Nolan with you until 10 o'clock. And this hour, let's see, we've got Kings of Leon. Foo Fighters are up very shortly. Bartiz Strange, The Bouncing Souls. And we'll get to all of it, including St. Vincent, right after this.
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0: This is St. Vincent from 2024's All Born Screaming. It's called Flea.

0: music at 90.5 The Night from Turnover. That's Nightjar. We heard Bartiz Strange before that, going back to, last year, for a song called Sober. Threes and Sevens came from the Queens of the Stone Age. Asbury Park's Bouncing Souls gave us their latest one called The Light, and St. Vincent from All Born Screaming, that was Flea.
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0: From their absolutely terrific album, Coin-O-Matic, this is Deer Tick and Sweetest Things at 90.5 The Night.

from 2003's Holy Roller Novocaine. That's Kings of Leon at 90.5 The Night with Molly's Chambers. End Over End came from the Foo Fighters, going back to In Your Honor. And Coin-O-Matic was the album. Deer Tick is the band. And Sweetest Things is what started that set of music. And these are the Allergies.

From an album with another great title, This Mirror Weighs a Ton. That is the latest from Interpol at 90.5 The Night. See Out Loud. They'll be playing in New York at the end of September. I'm not sure of the venue yet, but I'm sure if you look Interpol up on their website, they'll have all that information. And we got into the 7 o'clock hour with Oasis and Bag It Up. And good morning. I'm Carrie Nolan. I'm here until 10 o'clock. We've got a lot of great music for you this hour. Let's see. What are we going to hear? We're going to hear Little Brother Wallace. We're going to hear some Little Feet, some Eagles, some Noah Kahan, some Dawes. And this one from the Linda Lindas. It's called Burning Out at 90.5.

0: Brother Wallace at Brookdale Public Radio, 90.5 The Night, from his latest one, Electric Love. That was Gone with the Wind. We heard Cage the Elephant before that with Shake Me Down, Mr. Soul, going back to 1967 for Buffalo Springfield. And the Linda Lindas, staying right here in 2026, their latest single, Burning Out. We've got the Revivalists up next. Stick around.
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0: From 1974's On the Border, that's Eagles at 90.5 The Night with Good Day in Hell. Caroline Rose, before that, her latest single, Yip Yip Yow. Cold, Cold, Cold came from Little Feat, Sailing Shoes, and The Revivalists with Heart Stop started that set of music. We've got more to get to, including Noah Kahan up next.
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0: This is the latest one from Noah Kahan. The album is The Great Divide, and this is Doors.

0: From Wall Township, New Jersey, that is Emily Grove at 90.5 The Night, her EP Fables. We heard Josephine. Dawes before that gave us From a Window Seat, and Doors came to us from Noah Kahan. We've got much more music to get to right after this.
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0: Let's set the Wayback Machine to 1973 for the beautiful album, Grievous Angel. This is Graham Parsons, and you may recognize the voice with him on this track. Grievous Angel. This is Graham Parsons, and you may recognize the voice with him on this track. It's Emmylou Harris.

Going back to 1995 for the album The Presidents of the United States of America and Lump. That was a song you heard a lot on the radio back then. Not so much now, but we're happy to play it for you here at Brookdale Public Radio, 90.5 The Night. And we are into the 8 o'clock hour. I'm Carrie Nolan with you until 10 o'clock this morning. And let's see, what do we got this hour for you? We've got some Low Cut Connie. They played a gig last weekend in Red Bank at the Vogel at the Count Basie Theater. They're such a good band live. We're also going to hear some Johnny Marr, some Jesse Malin, little Sly and the Family Stone, and we'll start this hour with Young the Giant. This is Evergreen.

0: This week's Song of the Week here at 90.5 The Night. That is Low Cut Connie from their latest album, Living in the USA, and Oh Yeah. John Mayer before that with Belief, The Last Door, came from Robin Trower and Jack Bruce. The Bluebells from 1984 with Kath, and Young the Giant started that off from the new album, Victory Garden. That was Evergreen.
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0: From the album Eyes Open, going back to 2006 for this one, this is Snow Patrol, and You're All I Have.

0: That's Johnny Marr and his latest one from The Age of Everything. It's a little something called Spin. We heard Not a Surf before that, Believe You're Mine, and Snow Patrol with You're All I Have.
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0: 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This is Jesse Malin and Hollywood Forever at 90.5 The Night.

There is never a bad time to hear Sly and the Family Stone. And that one came from the 1969 album Stand. And you can make it if you try. Little Barry before that, It Isn't Soul. Million Miles from Yesterday came from Government Mule. And Jesse Malin up top with Hollywood Forever. This is Billy Strings.

0: Isn't that pretty? That's Buffalo Traffic Jam from their EP from last year called Take Me Home and Broken Love. Out of Montclair, New Jersey, Hodera before that with Baltimore, I've Got Spies came from Dramarama. Wheel Daily and Elisa Amador brought us Sometimes the Night. And the Beatles started things off with I'm Down. And we are well into the 9 o'clock hour here at 90.5 The Night. I'm Carrie Nolan. I'm here until 10 o'clock. And we've still got tons of music to get to. And we'll get to all of it. In fact, we'll start off next set with The Replacements right after this.
1: 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Join 90.5 The Night for Songwriters on the Beach, presented by Radiant Resources. 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
0: From the album Pleased to Meet Me, this is The Replacements, and Can't Hardly Wait.

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0: from the album Frozen Charlotte. That's the latest one from Jack White here at 90.5 The Night. That was Dollar Bill. Seven Horse gave us Something You're Not. Dissatisfied came from Fleetwood Mac's 1973 album Penguin. We heard Goose in there, their latest, Torero, and The Replacements from Pleased to Meet Me and Can't Hardly Wait. The Decemberists, yeah, we'll play those. We'll play them right after this.
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0: Going back to 2018's I'll Be Your Girl, this is the Decemberists and Sucker's Prayer.

From an EP called Gravitas. That's the Extensions. They're out of Asbury Park. And Day I Don't. The Payoff, that's the latest single from Father John Misty and the Decemberists up top with The Sucker's Prayer. And that about does it for me. I'm Carrie Nolan. Thanks for hanging out this morning for The Sucker's Prayer. And that about does it for me. I'm Carrie Nolan. Thanks for hanging out this morning for however long you did.

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1: Hi, this is Nick Forster. We're going to share one of our favorite E-Town shows from the archives, and it starts right now.

0: From E-Town Hall in the foothills of the Rocky Mountains, it's E-Town with this week's musical guests from the San Francisco Bay Area, AJ Lee and Blue Summit, and Grammy Award winner and member of the Bluegrass Music Hall of Fame, Peter Rowan. I'm Helen Forster. 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
1: Thank you, Ellen. Thanks, everybody. Welcome to E-Town Hall. Big stuff happening at E-Town this week. Many of you know that for a long, long time, I was deep in the bluegrass world, traveling and touring with Hot Rise starting in the 70s. Some of us remember the 70s. And what was cool about that moment in time in the bluegrass world is that it was transitional. It was the founders and the pioneers of bluegrass music were still working and touring and playing festivals. There weren't that many bands, and we were among the newbies. And so it was an incredible opportunity for me as a young kid in my early 20s to get out and meet and play music with a bunch of my heroes and some real legends in bluegrass music. So that was pretty cool. And bluegrass has something that is especially cool, which is that since the mid-60s, there have been bluegrass festivals. And the thing that happens at a bluegrass festival is that people go and they camp and they stay in some beautiful place in nature and they hang out, and a lot of times they bring their families and they not only listen to music, but they play music. So you go to the campground, tons of bluegrass fans are also players and singers, and those kids grow up to be players and singers. So what we have for you guys this week, if somebody representing that kind of legend category, and we have somebody who was one of those kids who went to the festival and grew up to be a great player and a singer. So AJ Lee is going to be up here in a little while, and she's been playing, recording, singing since she was very, very young. She's got a great band. And up first, Pete Rowan, born and raised in Massachusetts, moved to Nashville, and started working with Bill Monroe as a member of his Bluegrass Boys in 1964. And recorded with Bill and toured with Bill, and then pretty soon after that, he started keeping the spirit of and the inspiration of musical life. He was in Sea Train, he was in Earth Opera. He, of course, as many of you know, co-founded Old and In the Way, and he was in Mule Skinner, and he kept on making music and writing songs and recording, and he does that still to this day at the age of 81. He is touring and recording and singing and playing, and it's great to have him here. We've known each other a long time, so would you please help me welcome back to E-Town, now living in the Bay Area in California, Peter Rowan.
2: Thank you. You know, some years ago when I was with the band Sea Train, we recorded this song, and George Martin was our producer, and he did such a good job on this tune. And when I came out to California, and I had written a song called Land of the Navajo, driving across the country, and finally found some people that really sort of understood what I was trying to say musically, and that was Jerry Garcia, David Grisman, Vassar Clemens, and John Kahn. And Jerry was making a solo record at the time, and it came out as called Garcia. And he heard this song of mine, and he recorded it. He didn't know that it was really about a dog that had run away. But he overdubbed wolves in the background.
1: Wow.
2: Howling in the distance. And
1: he understood you.
2: He understood.
1: Yeah.
2: And we'd like to do our rendition of that now. It's called The Mississippi Moon.

0: Pete Rowan, welcome back to E-Town. So good Thank to see you. You. Good to have you here. Good to hear you play and sing.
1: Thank you.
0: There is nobody like you. There is nobody like old Pete Rowan. Now, Bill Monroe used to address you in the plural, as I recall.
1: Pete Rowans.
0: Pete Rowans.
1: Yeah.
0: You're a good voice. You sound good. I do want to talk a little bit about your musical journey. I'm just imagining that you, as a guy who grew up in Massachusetts and must have been fascinated by music, whatever you were hearing, you were soaking it in, lapping it up. But somehow you had the drive with Bill Keith's help to get to Nashville and to get the gig, singing with Father of Bluegrass music,
1: sharing a
0: mic,
1: shoulder to shoulder,
0: sharing a mic, driving on the Bluegrass Breakdown and doing all that stuff.
1: Del McCurry said that Del was a little shy and used to back off the mic, and Bill would say, crowd me now, crowd me.
0: What are three things you learned from your time working with Bill Monroe?
1: Well, you know, when I was with him, I was 22 to about 25, going on 26, and he was in his 50s. He'd been on the Grand Ole Opry for 25 years, and he used to say, you know, in these long night drives after shows, going off to some other place through the Kentucky night, you know, and in some car that might not break down. And I just remember him saying, just out of sort of nowhere, don't ever give up, Pete. Don't ever give up.
0: Wow.
1: I think after a while we start to see how much drive it takes or took Bill, you know, to never give up and never lose sight of his vision.
0: That was not a great time in his career either, the early 60s.
1: Elvis and Electric Honky Tonk Country had taken over the airwaves, and Bill was a hit songwriter. Blue Moon of Kentucky was a hit, as was Kentucky Waltz. And he had been up on the charts, and he had done well. We used to rehearse, and he would sit aside and go through his mail while we rehearsed for him. And he would just had a little penknife, and he'd open each one, and a lot of them would just go right in the wastebasket, and then he'd look at one and he'd put it in his hat. And I figured that the ones that went in the hat were the royalty statements that were, you know.
0: Thank you, Elvis.
1: Thank you, and I did learn from that.
0: Yeah.
1: When I heard a reporter ask Bill, Mr. Monroe, do you think Elvis has desecrated bluegrass music by doing your song Blue Moon of Kentucky? And Bill said, no, sir. Them were powerful chicks. I learned that from him.
0: Yeah. I mean, Bill was a driven, creative force and tapped into something really cosmic. He had, into my ear anyway, he had that deep connection with the music.
1: Mm-hmm.
0: He also had some bad habits. He was not a drinker.
1: That is a really bad habit for me.
0: I guess I set that one up for you, didn't I?
1: That lob.
0: Yeah.
1: Landed right square in the corner.
0: Right, yeah, landed right square in the sweet spot there. That's funny. Well, listen, I think we all benefited. Again, you can hear the records that Bill Monroe and Pete Rowan recorded. Why don't we just talk about David Grisman for a minute? Like, you met when you were really young, and what did you see in him that you recognized that you could share?
1: David had his own personal, you know, lifestyle that took him to the West, and he played with Jerry Garcia and the Grateful Dead. And when I left Bill Monroe, he had come back to Boston, and we moved in together. David was a great companion, a great listener and communicator of the joy of music.
0: Yeah.
1: And one of the last people that had recorded us as just a bluegrass or string band players was Paul Rothchild. And at that time, when we signed with Elektra, Paul Rothchild was producing a band called The Doors. And then, so we got to open for The Doors. Now we're talking.
0: What did you learn from Jim Morrison?
1: That's top secret.
0: Wow. Okay. Well, the saga continues. We're not going to touch on everything, but I love sharing these stories with our listeners, our audience. Quickly, what did you take in from the way Jerry Garcia listens to music?
1: Well, Jerry was listening to everything from Rastafarian horns to Jamaican horns playing gospel tunes, and we'd go up and listen to it at his house. And when I sang Land of the Navajo and I was singing the ending, you know, and I kind of looked over at him like, that's probably enough, right? And he goes, yeah, man. More. So that's what I learned
0: from
1: Jerry.
0: That's what you learned from Jerry. Yeah. Yeah. Do that some more.
1: Do it more.
0: Yeah.
1: And yeah,
0: that's
1: there's
0: awesome.
1: Just so many stories about that era.
0: Well, I think the other thing I just want to mention before we're going to play here in a minute, but I think about all these iconic players whose voices are so distinctive, and you've been able to weave them into your sound and onto your records. People like Vassar Clements, Flaco Jimenez, just amazing players. Of course, all our posse of the Jerry Douglas, Stuart Duncan, Tim O'Brien, all those people. But you've cast a wide net, and you've expanded the palette that people think about this kind of music, you know, which is a big deal. So I
1: thank you.
0: It.
1: I appreciate that.
0: Yeah.
1: Nick. Yeah.
0: We are going to chat a little more later in the show, but right now we're going to get back to music. You are listening to E-Town. Please welcome back Mr. Peter Rowan.
2: Don't ever give up.
0: Don't ever give up. And more. Do that some more.
2: More.

0: That's Pete Rowan. Along with the Yutones, that's Christian Thiel and Adam Bodine and Eric Turin on the bass. Helen Forster singing harmony. His latest record is Calling You From My Mountain. Pete's going to be back to sing a lot more later on in the show.
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0: I'm Nick Forster. You're listening to E-Town. We got much more music coming up from Pete Rowan in a little while, but right now I'm going to tell you about what's coming up immediately. A.J. Lee grew up in a musical family out in the country in Northern California with horses and chickens and the whole thing. She is the youngest of five kids. She got a lot of encouragement to sing from her mom, who's also a singer, and apparently she was lifted up to the microphone to sing starting when she was about four, which I'm sure was really cute, but apparently was also good. So that was where it all started. Many of you have heard of Molly Tuttle, great guitar player, songwriter, singer. Who's been on E-Town before. Molly's dad, Jack Tuttle, was a busy and beloved music teacher. He helped zillions of kids in the Bay Area get better, hone their skills, particularly on all the bluegrass instruments, obviously including his own kids. He had a family band called the Tuttles that included Molly and her two brothers, Sullivan and Michael. And then they added a singer who was not his kid. So a family band. But then out comes, here comes this other girl, and it was because she's such a great singer. The Tuttles became the Tuttles with A.J. Lee. They put out their first record together when she was 12. She's now 25. She plays the mandolin. She's been voted best female vocalist by the Northern California Bluegrass Society 7 times. Her latest record is called I'll Come Back. She's got a killer band. Please welcome to E-Town for their first visit, A.J. Lee and Blue Summit.
3: Well, it's a pleasure for us to be here. We're excited to play some tunes. We're gonna start with a song that I finished writing recently. This is called Hillside.

0: Thank you. Well, over here playing one of the guitars, we've got Sully Tuttle. And he is going to sing you one now.
1: This is one, more of a jazzy swing kind of song I learned from Bob Wills. It's called Who Walks In When I Walk Out.

0: Hey, Jay Lee, welcome to E-Town. So good to hear you and your band. The kids can pick. You guys have been doing this for a while. It's awesome.
1: Yep, been doing it for many, many years.
0: It's interesting because your band is so versatile and so talented. You could go in almost any kind of direction. Mm. I guess it means that whatever you come up with is going to work for your band.
1: Well, in theory.
0: Yeah.
1: It's not always the case. You know, I'll write something maybe a little bit out of the box and I'll bring it up and we'll all be like, nah, we can't do that. And then I'll recycle it maybe like 2 or 3 years later, be like, let's try this again and we'll give it another shot, and somehow we like twist it and turn it into a way where somehow it always ends up working out.
0: Yeah. What are some of the things that make it not feel like it can work in your band?
1: Well, I'll give an example. We're doing a song that I wrote called Sick on a Plane now.
0: Oh, there you go.
1: That I wrote several years ago.
0: Yeah.
1: It's this goofy, silly experience.
0: Yeah, it's a youthful song.
1: Yeah, it's very youthful, very kind of almost metal-y kind of sound. So, yeah, that's one of those I really had to do some convincing.
0: Yeah, I can see that. Yeah, if you go to sort of all the way to thrash metal, you might actually like not, they might not go with it.
1: Yeah, you can try to do every genre, but it doesn't always mean you should.
0: I know you weren't sick on a plane recently, but I will just mention that you had a hellacious trip out here to Colorado because your flight from Boston was canceled.
1: Mm-hmm.
0: You had to, what, rent a car?
1: Yeah, well, so our flight was supposed to be, I think, at 6:30 p.m. And, you know, we got to the airport around, like, 4. And then 11 o'clock comes around and they're like, it's canceled. There was no other flights out of Boston or anywhere except for one in Philly. So we're like, how are we going to get there? We rented 2 vehicles and we drove 5.5 hours to Philly to catch an 8 a.m. flight and got to Denver at 10:50 and then played a show at 5.
0: Well, the touring is made for the young. That's a good thing. I don't know if you remember this, but I saw you play probably 10 or 12 years ago, so probably when you were about 12, I guess, playing with the Tuttles at a festival in Oakland. And I was just really impressed with the whole scene, and you knew those kids. Mm. And so to be invited to join a family band must have been kind of a surprise and an honor.
1: Oh, it was definitely an honor. I grew up with most of them. Sully and I, we became friends, I think, around 7 or 8. He's about 2 years older than me, so we've grew up playing music. So my concept
0: of,
1: like,
0: he's in your band now. Yeah.
1: And the concept of, like, who's who and, like, who's cool and who's not didn't really faze me at 7 years old. But I realized, you know, after playing music with the Tuttles for so long, I was definitely in the presence of some cool people from a really young age.
0: Yeah.
1: So it's always been a pleasure playing with them.
0: And also being in Northern California, I think you're also exposed to other songwriters and people like Kate Wolf and Lori Lewis and other women who are writing songs and playing. And I wonder if that was an inspiration or a connection that you made when you were coming up.
1: My biggest influence actually has been my mom, and especially in my songwriting. And I don't know how much she likes when I say this, but I think she's definitely my worst critic. So every time I've had a song, I'm like, Mom, what do you think of this? You know, I'm just like, oh, I just want her to say she likes it. She's always like, you know, that's really good, but this line here, you could say something else. And to this day, I've always appreciated how much feedback that my mom would give me, and not just support. She always supported me, but she always wanted to help improve, you know, what I wanted to do so
0: that's
1: I could
0: cool.
1: be great in anything that I wanted to do was their view.
0: The tough love worked.
1: It sure did.
0: Yeah. And am I right that your grandfather was like a stride piano player in the sort of Fats Waller tradition?
1: Yeah. Where'd you find all this information?
0: Hey, listen, I do a little sleuthing around. There's this thing called the internet that you kids probably
1: know
0: about.
1: There's a lot of stuff on the internet, though.
0: Yeah. I read another thing during my deep dive into your data. I just read, you said a funny quote that stuck with me, and I'm not going to get it exactly right, but you basically said something like, I don't want to become another Taylor Swift and just write songs about breakups. And, you know, I would say, some might argue Taylor Swift is kind of crushing it.
1: Everyone's got their thing. If you're good at writing breakup songs, you're good at that. But I think I kind of know where you're coming from. I think I just, I like being a little bit different, playing the mandolin and, you know, not just being a woman who sings about their, you know, relationships and strums the guitar and whatnot. Yeah. But that being said, Taylor Swift is crushing it.
0: Yeah. Well, also, you came up in bluegrass, and there's a lot of happy songs about murder and death. So it's like, you know.
1: Exactly.
0: Yeah. You can handle that stuff, too.
1: Yeah, I was birthed into a path already.
0: Yeah. Well, listen, I'm so glad you got a chance to stop by. We're anxious to hear some more music. Thanks for coming to E-Town.
1: Oh, thanks for having us.
0: Yeah. Welcome back, if you would. A.J. Lee from Blue Summit.
1: We're going to do one more song here for you. And again, this is just an honor for us to be here. We've always heard a lot of great things about E-Town, and we're happy to be part of it. This is called Faithful.

0: Thank you.
1: AJ Lee and Blue Summit. Got Jan Karat on the fiddle, Forrest Morowitz on the bass, Sullivan Tuttle on guitar, Scott Gates on guitar and vocals, and AJ Lee on mandolin. The record's called I'll Come Back. AJ Lee and Blue Summit.
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1: I'm Nick Forster. You are listening to E-Town. I want to say hello to some listeners who are hearing E-Town on stations like KDRT in Davis, California, on WEOS in Geneva, New York, and on KSRQ in Thief River Falls, Minnesota. As always, if you'd like more information about any of our guests this week, lots of information is online. 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Subscribe if you want to stay up to date. Pete Rowens is coming back. Come on now, Pete. One of the beauties of getting older, there's some kind of collected. One of the beauties of getting older, there's some kind of collected wisdom that comes from all the experiences.

0: stars, you know, the whole... I learned from playing those kinds of places, I didn't speak the language at all, the Italian, you know, but I could emote and relate to them on the emotional level somehow. And it just made me a better singer. And it made me feel a sort of a universality of music. And then, you know, this whole idea of enchantment and incantation, enchantment, mm-hmm. these are words that have a meaning, you know, and the mystery of the nine muses and how in ancient cultures, you know, very dedicated to the musical ideas. Well, I think the ideas maybe came from the invocation of the spiritual world. And some of that interested me. And it just led me to work with people from other cultures, especially when I ended up in Texas.
1: There's another culture for you.
0: Yeah. Well, it was very different in those days. San Antonio hadn't been gentrified.
1: Yeah.
0: And it was all wooden buildings everywhere, botanicas. There was no air conditioning, so people were hanging out outside on their steps and their porches, and there was a lot of communication. And the first band I saw was the accordion, trumpet, and snare drum. And I thought, wow, yeah, that's bluegrass of another kind, you know. Bill Monroe used to tell me, he said, Pete, don't go too far out on that limb. There are enough flowers out there already. But he did say things that were really, you know, sing it clean, sing it true. No matter what culture I would find myself in, if I follow the basic rule of sing it pure, you know, and
1: by that you mean like getting into the deepest part of the song.
0: Yeah, kind of. It's a breath, breathing. Yeah.
1: Let the song kind of take over inside you.
0: Yeah.
1: Pete, I appreciate you sharing that, because I think it is, it's a spiritual practice. Cultures around the world rely on music and rhythm to connect and to bond to each other.
0: And also, you know, at that time, there was, in the Native American movement, there was an openness to sit in the wiki-ups and the sweat lodges and even the peyote lodges, which are, you know, still going today, the Native American church. And it all involves music. It all involves invoking the spirit. And that's always just been my calling. And you sit there with the hot rocks and the sizzling and you're sweating and somebody is singing a beautiful song to all of creation, you know, it just affects you. And it made me realize that it's just much more than the very narrow focus of the music world trapped in the music business. And I have to say, E-Town has really opened the doors for so much of the expansion of the music and the spirit, don't you think?
1: Speaking of being free and inspired and overcome with the moment, Pete's got a song.
0: All right, man. We're gonna pick. Yeah.

0: That's Pete Rowan.
1: Thank you so much.
0: Along with E-Tones, Christian and Adam.
2: Thank you,
0: Eric,
2: thank you.
0: Alan. We're going to do one more song for you right now. We got together right before the show started, and we found a nice song that's actually an old Tom Paxton tune that meets us all right in the middle. I want to thank all our guests for being on the show. Of course, thanks to AJ Lee.

0: This is a production of E-Town.
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0: 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And then the Strokes take the headline position on Sunday, the 20th. That was Mumford & Sons with Shadow of a Man off their latest Prize Fighter album. We also had Nils Lofgren and Grin in there with White Lies, the Mod Beats from Cherry Hill, New Jersey, and they're playing with Polaroid Fade at the Chubby Pickle in the Highlands on August 2nd. And then they're playing the local summer showcase at Asbury Park Brewery on Friday, September 6th. We also heard from Radiohead in there. That was Creep. Radiohead tribute band There will be at Asbury Lanes this very evening if you want to check that out. And we had Mike Edel at the top. Thought About July. It's 90.5 The Night, Brookdale Public Radio. Nothing says summer like live music by the ocean. Join 90.5 The Night for Songwriters on the Beach, presented by Radiant Resources. 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
0: Coming up this hour, I've got music from Brian Fallon and the Painkillers. Also got a track from Howdy, and we've got something from MT Jones on the way. Taking a look at the forecast, well, we can't expect showers and thunderstorms today. Otherwise, mostly cloudy skies with a high in the lower 80s. Cloudy skies to start the evening, then gradually clearing during the overnight hours with a low 68. Sunshine tomorrow with a high 85. And looking out to Monday, we can expect sunny skies with a high near 90. Right now, I've got the Smashing Pumpkins for you. 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

0: playing the Music Hall of Williamsburg in Brooklyn on September 10th. That is Brian Fallon and the Painkillers with Not Bad for New Jersey. We hear from Rainbow Kitten Surprise in there with Heart, Wednesday with Chosen to Deserve, and we had the Smashing Pumpkins kick it off. I Am One. I'm Stephanie Koski, and you are tuned in to Brookdale Public Radio.
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Wonder Bar, Asbury Park, Saturday, July 18th. That's next Saturday. So, still plenty of time to get in on that action. We also had Santana in there, with the help from Scott Weiland of Stone Temple Pilots, doing the Rolling Stones' Can't You Hear Me Knockin'? And we had new music at the top of this past three set from Howdy with Try, Try, Try. I'm Stephanie. I may or may not have mentioned that before. I just can't recall. It's kind of hot outside. It's still kind of hot. Not as hot as it has been, but it's kind of humid out there. And, yeah, so that's going on. No, tonight, if the weather holds, you've got the B-52s with Dramarama playing Park Stage at East Freehold Fairgrounds. That's happening tonight. Also tonight, you've got Saturdays in the Park, a free concert series, Riley Park and Bradley Beach. Again, if the weather holds, you got Moroccan Sheep Herders, 6 p.m. this very evening. Right now, I've got Grace Cummings for you. I'm Not Crazy. On 90.5, the night is Brooktown Public Radio.

0: Brookdale Public Radio, Foo Fighters. You know, I think they're actually on tour. Philadelphia, August 13th, Lincoln Financial Field, if you want to check out the Foo Fighters this summer. We also had Leon Bridges in there with Forgive You, The Smithereens, and A Girl Like You. Tom Petty off of Full Moon Fever with You're So Bad. And we had Brother Wallace at the top. That was You're the Man. Brother Wallace got his start at 11 playing piano in his church. And now he's playing Central Park Summer Stage, New York on Thursday, July 16th. I'm Stephanie, and you are tuned in to 90.5 The Night, Brookdale Public Radio.
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0: Coming up, I've got music from the Zombies. Also have a new track from Soja. And I've got Broken Social Scene on the way. Take a look at the forecast. Well, yeah, showers and thunderstorms this afternoon. Otherwise, mostly cloudy, a high 83. Tonight, we've got some clouds in the early evening, then gradually clearing during the overnight hours with a low 68. Sunshine tomorrow with a high in the mid-80s. And looking at the Monday, warmer still, sunny skies, a high near 90. Right now, I've got Surfing for Daisy for you. They're out of Asbury Park, by the way. 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

0: the night out of Arlington, Virginia. That is Soja with Highway. We hear from Danielle Ponder in there with The Only Way Out. The Zombies taking us back to 1965 with Tell Her No. Carl Denson's Tiny Universe brought us Something Sweet. And we heard from Surfing for Daisy at the Top with Hot Blood. It's 90.5 The Night, Brookdale Public Radio.
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2: 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And this week's Song of the Week is Low Cut Connie's Living in the USA. Adam Wiener has spent more than a decade building Low Cut Connie into one of America's most exciting rock and roll acts. Praised by the likes of Barack Obama, and Bruce Springsteen, and Elton John, the Philadelphia artist is back with his eighth studio album, Living in the USA. 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And you could download that Song of the Week from Low Cut Connie called Living in the USA now at 90.5thenight.org.
0: Tuesday nights in July and August, it's Movies in the Park at Riverside Gardens Park in Red Bank. This coming Tuesday, the feature film is Jurassic World Rebirth. I don't think I've seen that one. I don't know, what are there, like 10 Jurassic Park movies? Kind of hard to keep up with them, you know? Right now, I've got one from Broken Social Scene. Only the Good I Keep on 90.5 The Night, Brookdale.

90.5 The Night, Brookdale Public Radio. That is The Temper Trap and Sweet Disposition. Living Color brought us Glamour Boys. And speaking of Living Color, back in the day, I saw Living Color at the Green Parrot, and I may or may not have told my parents at the time, but there were some older kids from my church youth group, and one of them had a car. And you know, the church can really cultivate your love for music. I'm Stephanie Koski. 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I'm in love on 90.5 The Night.

she do on the night with Lovesick. We had the Northern Pikes at the top of the hour, Things I Do for Money. I'm Stephanie Koski. You are tuned in to 90.5 The Night, Brookdale Public Radio. On the way this hour, I've got music from Pete Yorn. Also going to hear a single from Beck. And I got Sylvan Esso on the way. Taking a look at the forecast. Well, we've got showers and thunderstorms likely today. Otherwise, mostly cloudy skies, a high 83. Cloudy skies kind of tapering off as the evening progresses, mainly during the overnight with the low 68. Sunshine tomorrow with a high 85. And looking out to Monday, we can expect sunny skies, warmer still with a high near 90. Right now, it's Humbird for you with Daughter of Empire on 90.5. 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

0: 90.5 The Night, Brookdale Public Radio with the Civil Wars. That's Barton Hollow. Pete Yorn in the mix with All the Beauty. We also had Jesse Mallon with Hotel Columbia and Humbird at the top, Daughter of Empire. And I just started watching the series Foundation on Apple. So every time I hear the word empire, I think of Lee Pace. I don't know. Can't help it. I'm Stephanie. I can't help it. It's 90.5 The Night.
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0: Tomorrow night is Bands on the Sand, a free concert series at West End Beach in Long Branch featuring Ocean Avenue Stompers, and they're always a lot of fun. Next weekend, they've got the Moroccan Sheepherders. That's Band on the Sand at West End Beach in Long Branch. Right now, I've got Beck for you, Ride Lonesome on 90.5 The Night.

0: out of Asbury Park, that is Mirror Mirror with Reset Sequence. We had the Wonder Stuff taking us back to the 80s with It's Your Money I'm After, Baby. Allman Brothers Band with Wasted Words, and Beck, a new single at the top, Ride Lonesome. 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
0: 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And if I can do it, you can do it. That's Thursday, July 16th. Right now, I've got Sylvanesso for you. 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

0: 90.5, the night Brookdale Public Radio with Mount Joy and Orange Blood. Funkadelic brought us Hit It and Quit It, and we had new music from Sylvan Esso at the top, Hot Slob. It's 90.5, the night Brookdale Public Radio. Nothing says summer like live music by the ocean. Join 90.5 the night for Songwriters on the Beach, presented by Radiant Resources. 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
0: Friday, July 17th, Little Steven and the Disciples of Soul, along with the J. Clemens Band and Joe Grushecki and the House Rockers, take the park stage at East Freehold Fairgrounds starting at 5 p.m. Remember, for details and logistical events and activities happening here in our area, check us out online at 90.5thenight.org. Right now, it's XTC with the Ballad of Peter Pumpkinhead. 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

0: 90.5 The Night, Brookdale Public Radio, new on the night. That is Locust and Long Distance Lover. Dusty Springfield with Son of a Preacher Man. You might have seen the film Pulp Fiction back in the day. That was featured in that film. We also heard from Fountains of Wayne featuring Sharon Von Etten in that track. That was recorded live in 2020 with Hackensack. TV star new on the night with Reality Check. And we had Two Door Cinema Club at the top of the hour. Talk. It's 90.5 The Night, Brookdale Public Radio.
1: 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On Tuesday, July 14th from 5 to 8 p.m. at Watermark in Asbury Park, Trinity Center for Community presents Social Sips. This is the organization's signature summer fundraiser to help keep that work going. The evening brings together neighbors, business owners, and longtime supporters for a relaxed night of cocktails, conversation, and connection in support of programs that quietly hold up the community year-round. For a full listing, click
0: coming
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0: 90.5 I also got a track from Bleachers, and I've got the Black Keys on the way. Forecast calling for showers and thunderstorms likely this afternoon. Otherwise, mostly cloudy skies with a high 83. We do have cloudy skies clearing during the overnight hours with a low 68. If you are going to see the B-52s at Park Stage with Dramarama East Freehold Fairgrounds this evening, definitely check the website before you go. You want to make sure that the show is still on because, you know, we got some weird weather and we want everybody to be safe. We want everybody to have a good time. So just if you're planning on going out there that way tonight, make sure you check the weather before you go. We've got sunny skies tomorrow with a high 85. And looking at the Monday, warmer still, sunshine and a high near 90. Right now, I've got Brandi Carlile for you. 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

thing. I want to get into it, man, you know. 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Moving, doing it, you know. Can I come?

0: the night. That is Goose and Good Times, End Times. We had Mark Knopfler in there with Punish the Monkey. Haim brought us Don't Want It. James Brown with I Feel Like Being a Sex Machine, Get Up. And we had Brandi Carlile kick it off at the top with That Life on the Run. It's 90.5 The Night.
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2: 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EC burns bright, then chills out, and a pair of punkers organize the signature summer concert event of the 1980s. 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
0: Chuck Lambert's 75th birthday bash happens at the American Hotel Main Street Freehold on Tuesday, July 21st. Then Chuck and friends play the Dublin House Red Bank on Thursday, July 23rd. I'm Stephanie, and I've got bleachers for you. I'm not joking. On 90.5 The Night.

night, Brookdale Public Radio. That is Sulk and No Illusions. We had the Toadies in there with the Charmer, and Bleachers brought us I'm Not Joking. I'm Stephanie Koski, and it is just about time for me to head on out of here. Thank you so much for hanging out with me today. As always, my pleasure spending time and spinning tunes just for you. Not to worry, do not go anywhere. We've got Jamie De Niro. She's coming in, taking over the controls at 3 o'clock. She'll be hanging with you till 7 when Tara Feely comes in, and then it's FM Flashback at 11 p.m. this very evening. And tomorrow, I'll be back 11 o'clock a.m. That is. Till then, I'm leaving off with this one from the Black Keys. Who's been fooling you? I'm 90.5 The Night. Have a good one.

90.5 The Night, Brookdale Public Radio. That's exactly what I do, the Posies, on a Sunday. Dream all day. I am Jamie Gennaro. I am happy to be back and sharing the music we all love. Last week, that heat and humidity, excessive amounts, completely took me down last week. But I have returned with some incredible music lined up for our time together. And speaking of the weather, you guys out there, we are expecting showers and thunderstorms likely before 4 p.m., so bring an umbrella, or the way weather's been, you know, pack a canoe, just in case, you never know. Weather being what it was, we are looking at temperatures in the upper 80s today. Right now, we're going to dive back into the music, and I can't think of a better way to start off our afternoon together than with this one. It's Robert Randolph and the Family Band's Deliver Me.

0: Member supported, Brookdale Public Radio, wrapping up that set with Krungman's Summer Madness. B-52's Rock Lobster, okay, true story, got here this morning and could not find Rock Lobster in our library, so I actually recorded it and just said, how dare you? But I did find it. Because, you know, it is a Jersey Shore staple. Fred Schneider was actually spent a lot of his time as a child at the Jersey Shore, and that's what inspired that song. Gary Clark Jr. Ain't Messing Around, No We Are Not, and Robert Randolph and the Family Band started everything off with Deliver Me. I'm going to deliver right back after this with some Brittany Howard and Childish Gambino.
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0: You know, sometimes you step into an opportunity and you just immediately feel the shift. So from the second I sat down in my interview with my new job, I knew my experience, my hard work were truly appreciated. I mean, I felt it. But what I didn't see coming was how quickly the people would show up for me. Literally having my back behind the scenes without me even realizing it. So I want to send a massive shout out to the incredible owners of my new job, all my fantastic coworkers, customers, and you guys, my listeners, who are also my customers, I get to see every day. This one is specifically for Beth, Bridget, Nino, and my entire Next Chapter crew. It's Brittany Howard featuring Childish Gambino's Stay High on 90.5 The Night.

0: 90.5 The Night, Brookdale Public Radio, from their latest album, The Former Sight Of, that is the new Pornographers, Pure Sticker Shock. I'm pretty sure we all get that, like, every day. Before that, Rhett Miller's American Girl, the live version, Van Sater's End of the Line, going out to all of you Saint fans from Asbury Park. Yes, indeed, I saw the pictures. It's no longer Saint. It's a candy store. All the amazing artists and shows and people I got to meet there. I don't know. I mean, am I the only one feeling a little sad? I can't be, right? All right, at the top of that set, Brittany Howard featuring Childish Gambino's Stay High. I'm going to take a quick break and come right back with the latest from Widow Speak. Don't go far.
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0: Lord Huron and Dramarama lined up and ready to go, but right now, from their album Roses, it's Widow Speak with Soft Cover.

0: 90.5 The Night, wrapping up that set with Devin Gilfillian's latest track, Black Dog, Rabbit Hole. Man on the Moon from Kingfisher. Before that, we heard Patti Smith Group, Dancing Barefoot, a little Rostam, Back of a Truck, and at the top of that set, It's All Over Now, Baby Blue, Bob Dylan. It's not over, it's just starting. Happy Saturday, it's just after the 4 o'clock hour. Jamie DeNiro, happy to be hanging out with you till 7 o'clock. Coming up this hour, I've got some Kacey Musgraves, some Frank Turner, and after this, an artist who's going to be performing this week at our Songwriter Series on the Beach this Thursday.
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0: Oh my gosh, you guys, I am so excited. This Thursday, July 16th, our Songwriters on the Beach show starting at 7 o'clock, all ages, free, Newark Avenue Beach, Bradley Beach. Nicole Atkins and Corey Blair, right now with Tide and the Moon.

0: Frank Turner on 90.5 The Night, Brookdale Public Radio, Little Casey Musgraves, Believe in Ghosts, The Strokes, some Killing Joke 80s from 1985, and at the top of that set, Asbury Park Pride with Corey Blair, Tide and the Moon from the Midheaven EP. By the way, you get to see Corey Blair if you head on over to Songwriters on the Beach 2026 this Thursday, July 16th, 7 p.m., Newark Avenue Beach, Bradley Beach, along with Nicole Atkins. Be there, be square. I am so looking forward to it. I just don't know what I'm going to bring for dinner. Yeah, so excited. All right, I'm going to take a break, think about what I'm going to bring to Songwriters on the Beach this Thursday, and meet you back here for some local flavor.
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0: Billy Gibbons is rolling and a-tumbling. The Lemon Twigs are looking for your mind, but right now it's time for some local flavor. Why, it's Matt O'Ree and the Blues Hounds. Ain't Got No Time.

0: Fried Chicken Man.
1: That was Billy Gibbons, Rollin' and Tumblin'. Arr, I love Billy Gibbons. Lemon Twigs with the title track to their latest album, Look for Your Mind, and Ain't Got No Time from Matt O'Ree and the Blues Hounds. Right now, it's time for some Kurt Vile leading us into the 5 o'clock hour.

90.5, The Night, member-supported Brookdale Public Radio, wrapping up that set with Southside from Moby's 1999 album, Play. Yeah, I said it, 1999. What about it? At the top of that set, Bridget Calls Me Baby. I am JB Denaro, happy to be hanging out with you till 7 o'clock. Then we have Terrafili up. Coming up this hour, I've got the Mighty Mighty Boss Tones, a little Utopia, and we're going to throw on some Ray LaMontagne. But right now, why, it's Social Distortion, The Way Things Were.

0: Brooktale Public Radio, Punching the Flowers with Death Cab for Cutie. Ray LaMontagne in there, some Big Head Todd, and the Monsters, Blue Sky. A little Social Distortion at the top of that set, The Way Things Were, from the latest album, Born to Kill. 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

0: here for us throughout the year when you become a monthly sustaining member of 90.5 The Night. 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
1: Okay, what a great set I have for you. Southside Johnny and the Asbury Juice, gonna throw on the Mighty Mighty Boss Tones, and right now, the new album Thrasher from Brandon Flowers featuring this tune, Plans, on 90.5 The Night.

0: Member supported, Brookdale Public Radio, 90.5 The Night. That is Southside Johnny and the Asbury Jukes. Little girl, so fine. Okay, true story. When I lived down south, I was referred to as Miss Jamie. And one day I was all dressed up and I asked, do I look okay for this meeting? And it was reported that I looked as fine as a 10-point buck. I don't know what that means, but I'm going to take it as a win. Mighty, mighty Boss Tones, I Don't Believe in Anything. And at the top of that set, Plans from Brandon Flowers' latest album, Thrasher. Don't go too far. I've got more music coming your way.
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0: 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That is Interpol's latest track, See Out Loud. John Hyatt in there. The Smithereens, Drown in My Own Tears. Ooh, I hope not. Such a great album, though. Green Thoughts, I believe it was 88. Ooh, Maron, can't remember. Cream in there, and at the top of that set, Jack White's latest Dollar Bill from the new album, Frozen Charlotte. Remember, you guys, Jack White is rocking Brooklyn Paramount tonight. I'll meet you back here after this with some music from Jesse Wells.
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0: Okay, we've got Swap Meet on the way. Some Lucy Dacus. You guys, who else is going to see Lucy Dacus? I am. A little Joe Jackson, and right now, from the album Masks Off, why, it's Jesse Wells. Won't You Come Out Tonight on 90.5 The Night.

0: That is Swap Meets I Know on 90.5 The Night. The Beatles in there, some Lucy Dacus' Most Wanted Man. Looking forward to Lucy Dacus' July 25th, Stone Pony Summer Stage. Hello, Joe Jackson. And at the top of that set, Jesse Wells, Won't You Come Out Tonight with the from the album Masks Off. I'm taking a quick break, but don't go far. I've got MT Jones up next.
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0: Oh my gosh, you guys, I'm so excited because I have the latest from MT Jones from the album Joy, which is already in my top 10 of my top 90 of this year. 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

Violet Grohl's Thumb on 90.5 The Night. Forever King Clark in there and MT Jones, So Lost, starting things off from the album Joy. You guys, that does it for me. I am out of here. But before I go, have so much fun tonight. Stay safe. I'll meet you back here tomorrow at 3. I am about to play you Nicole Atkins' latest track. So looking forward to seeing not only Corey Blair, but of course, Nicole Atkins. Yeah, I'm fangirling. And I'm going to play her new song for you right now. It is from the new album Drama, When the Night Falls. Have a great Saturday, folks. I'll meet you back here tomorrow at 3. Tara's up next.

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